What a tale my thoughts could tell. Just like an old-time movie about a ghost from a wishing well. In a castle dark or a fortress strong,

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If I could read your mind, love, what a tale your thoughts would tell. Just like a paperback novel, the kind that drugstores sell. When you reach the part where the heartaches come, the hero would be me, but heroes often fail.

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Just like an old-time movie about a ghost from a wishing well. In a castle dark or a fortress strong, with chains upon my feet, but stories always end. 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I never thought I could feel this way, and I've got to say that I just don't get it. I don't know where we went wrong.

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Even I'm whispering, oh baby blue sky, building a prison.

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I need 3 crates in the morning before I'm ready to walk outside.

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I need 3 crates in the morning before I'm ready to walk outside.

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He said, "Hey there, sonny boy, what's inside your brown paper bag? Hey there, sonny boy, what's inside your brown paper bag?" He put the bottle to his lips. He said, "Rory, that's the best whiskey I've

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Yes, and how many years can some people exist before they're allowed to be free? Yes, and how many times can a man turn his head and pretend that he just doesn't

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Yes, and how many deaths will it take till he knows

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Everywhere the people

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Hey there, sonny boy, what's inside your brown paper bag?" He put the bottle to his lips, he said, "Rory, that's the best whiskey I've ever had."